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1: Copy, Caledonia is clear. To 236 Main Street, Faulkner Apartment, Phase 2, for the complaint of caller's neighbor stuck in the elevator.
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Fire switcher 2, Danville, for your fire department along with your ambulance, 236 Main Street, the Faulkner Apartments. It's going to be phase 2 for the female that's stuck in the elevator. That's fire switcher 2, Danville, for your fire department along with your ambulance, 236 Main Street, Faulkner Apartments in Danville, between Moore Street and Moore Ave. For the phase 2 female that's stuck in the elevator, party 2, your fire channel is on 1.

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0: 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The subject's been freed from the elevator. 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
0: 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Going to be Jefferson for Claire Barton.
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1: Northbound 4.

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1: 2846.
0: 4 George King, 8871. 4 GK, 8871, westbound 4.
1: Westbound 4, Maryland.
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0: 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I'll be Kenesha Springwater Road at May Road.
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0: 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Geneseo, Montmore's Road, Kylovo Road.

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0: 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Two males on a bicycle wearing dark clothing.
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2: Five,
1: 2315 Lester Road and Lester between Dunkley Road and Donnelly Lane for a stark injured raccoon in the front yard. 2315 Lester Road.
2: 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On 54 to pass 10-0.
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0: 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You want me to handle that? Call him Lester.
1: It's a sheriff's office complaint. Thank you.

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1: 146 in New Jersey.
0: X-ray Henry Zebra Zebra 36, XHZZ 36, northbound 4.
1: Northbound 4, New Jersey.

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0: 117 Franklin Street, apartment 203. Crystal calls saying somebody's outside her apartment speaking an unknown language. She feels unsafe.
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0: If you can start towards the area of Story Road and Stonghill Road in Springwater, have a caller on the line stated that he was passing a house that was a dark gray in color where a male had a had his knee on another male's throat. Story Road in Stonghill.
1: Copy.
0: Four nine.
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0: 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Let me tell you.
1: 10-4.

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0: Not sure if you can clear, but my partner's taking a possible stolen vehicle in progress. He was plotting at 1 West Street, stating that his 2008 red Acura was taken. She's trying to get more from him now.
1: 10-4, show me in route.
0: 10-4.
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4: 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I can point towards Monday while he figures out what he's got.
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3: All right.

0: Warzone.
1: No, Sunrise parking lot, me with Lily Baron. She says there's a male at the GVTA ATM parking lot saying he's going to beat them up and saying inappropriate things to them. He's going to be a tall, skinny white male with brown hair. Parking lot of Sunrise.
0: Copy.
1: 408.
2: Yeah, I'm in.
3: Switch to 7-Eleven.
0: 7-Eleven.
3: Richard Drew is our caller. He states it's his girlfriend's mother that might have had the vehicle, and he has found it. And he's still at 1 West Street.
0: 10-4, I should be arriving shortly. I'll stop out with him.
3: 10-4. 076-2467.
0: Yeah, 4-6, I'll be canceled.

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0: 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I'll be Lakeville in front of Rochester Regional. I care.
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0: Victor Bowie Nora 5542 BBN 5542. It's going to be Victory at 5 minutes.
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1: 24-6.
0: Charles Sam William Zebra, 903 CSWD, 903
1: Northbound 4. Northbound 4, Ontario.

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1: Dispatch 164, for the credit. You're responding to the area of Rochester Road and Willow Trail in Town Livonia for a black Kia that's not starting and blocking Rochester Road and Willow Trail.
0: And

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1: One 54.
0: Vicinity 7-Eleven in Livonia. Caller stated he got off of exit 8 and followed behind a black Ford SUV. Plate Mary Edward Lincoln 5949. She was unable to maintain lane and was going slow seats. She's currently parked in front of the 7-Eleven there.
1: 10-4.

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1: 136.
0: Lincoln, William Lincoln, 6981, LWL 6981, be northbound north of 9.
1: Northbound north of 9.

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0: Suite 3294 State Street, the Village of Caledonia. This is the Village Square Apartments, Apartment B7. You'll be meeting Mindy. She's checking on her 69-year-old mother who hasn't been heard in about 3 days. That's 3294 State Street.
1: Crazy. Sorry, tell me on that.
0: 10-4.

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First Pressure to CHS, looking for your BLS ambulance. We responded to 2918 McGovern Road between Lester Road and Sand Hill in the Southern Caledonia. With a 79-year-old female, scotchler, breathing with an illness, party 4. As far as Pressure to CHS, your BLS ambulance, we requested a 2918 McGovern Road in Southern Caledonia for the 79-year-old female, scotchler, breathing with an illness, party 4.

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1: 408.
0: It's going to be on Main Street, possibly near Austin. Caller wouldn't say. He says he's out with a girl named Carla who's in talks and needs assistance.
1: Copy.

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1: Copy.

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0: I have a key holder reload en route. She'll be in there in 15 minutes in a gray GMC Sierra.
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0: Copy, it looks like that she's trying to go back to 52 William Street.
2: She's trying to or was trying to?
0: She is trying to. He called back. 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
0: 10-4.

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0: I'm still not having a lot. 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
1: 94.

Fire Spectre, this CHS, requesting an ambulance to stand by 3294 State Street, apartment B is in Baker 7, the Village Square apartments of the Village of Caledonia. We have law enforcement on scene doing a check the welfare of a 69-year-old female with no further information, so it's going to be prayed for. And it's Fire Spectre, this CHS, ambulance looking to stand by at 3294 State Street, apartment B is in Boy 7, Village Square apartments of the Village of Caledonia. Law enforcement on scene doing a check of welfare of a 69-year-old female. No further information. It's pretty forthcoming.

0: Firefighter Dispatcher to Mount Morris for your status via Los Angeles. Being requested at 31 Hopkins Street, Apartment 1, between Stanley and Eagle in the village of Mount Morris. This 64-year-old male is conscious and breathing with mental illness 44. And as far as Dispatcher to Mount Morris for your status via Los Angeles, 31 Hopkins Street, Apartment 1, the 64-year-old male is conscious and breathing with mental illness 44.
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0: 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It should come back to Lillian. Is that for the job?
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0: Сейчас, товарищество.
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0: You get a hold of Genesee County or Leroy PD and have them check an address.
1: 10-4, what's the address?
0: It'd be 48A North Street, duplex, it's extended family, it should be a Cheryl Steyer, a sister, I'm
1: 10-4.

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0: first one for now, then I won. Fire dispatcher to Livonia, you can disregard the last call. 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

Congress Dispatcher 2, Mount Morris Square, and Santa's ambulance and Lindsay County for the mutually BLS ambulance. 11 Murray Hill Drive, the scene are under the first floor park for the 91-year-old male who fell with a possible leg injury. It's 44. And Fire Dispatcher, Mount Morris Square, and Santa's ambulance. Lindsay County for the mutually BLS ambulance. 11 Murray Hill Drive, the CNR, it's going to be the first floor for the 91-year-old male who fell with a possible injury, leg injury, into 44.

Mayor Dispatcher 2, Mount Morris, Air Secretary Trierance, Los Angeles, for the Priority 4 call at the CNI, Fire Dispatcher 2. 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

0: Fire Center 2, Lacey County, for your says Felix Edlinson and Springwater Fire Department for your first responders. 8284 Party Hollow Road in Springwater for the 86-year-old female, conscious and breathing, who fell with a possible dislocated shoulder. It's 24. And it's Fire Center 2, Lacey County, Felix Edlinson, Springwater Fire Department for your first responders. 8284 Party Hollow Road, the 86-year-old female fell out of a pad with a possible dislocated shoulder. It's 34.
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0: Franklin 58 Union Zebra Paul. F58 Union Zebra Paul. 390 North. Mile marker 30.
1: 39 northbound 24/7 New Jersey.

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0: 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It was a silver Nissan Rogue that's all over the roadway, across the yellow and white lines.

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1: 24-4.
0: In northbound or southbound?
1: I think it's southbound.

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Can you respond over to Bellamy Park for the person that discharged a fire extinguisher in the bathroom?

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1: 145.
0: We're from the area of Westlake Road and Reservoir Road, North Long Point. Livonia Bus Garage states that there's some men trucks that are blocking in the area. Westlake Road, Reservoir, Geneseo.
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Same medic 74, take bail, contact the dispatcher. Livingston County to start for the ALS and Lakeville for your first responders. 5715 Big Tree Road in the town of Livonia. Between Pebble Beach Road and Lakeville Road. For the 85-year-old male, not completely there after the fall. It's priority one. That's our dispatcher to Livonia for your ambulance. Same medic 74, take bail, we'll contact the dispatcher. Livingston County for the ALS and Lakeville for your first responders. 5715 Big Tree Road in the town of Livonia, between Pebble Beach Road and Lakeville Road, for the 85-year-old male not completely alert after a fall. It's probably one call.

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0: You can respond with EMS to 5715 Big Tree Road between Pebble Beach Road and Westlake Road for the 85-year-old male not alert after a fall. 5715 Big Tree Road in the town of Livonia.
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0: I'm in the area of 7201 Webster Crossing Road, called in by a passerby. A GMC color silver is disabled on the side of the road. At 7201 Webster Crossing Road.
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0: 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I'll be Claire Barton at Gibson.
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0: Can we connect? Three zero five dispatch. 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
2: I'm going to stop on mile marker 40 with John George Frank 4372, JDF 4372.
1: Southbound at mile marker 40.

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1: 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I'm 10-14 in the right middle of that.
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0: First Victor to Lima here in BLC Crest at 7197 Gale Road in the town of Lima, between Rochester Road and Dalton Road. For the 69-year-old female, constant and breathing after the fall, not injured, requesting a lift assist. That's priority 4. That's right, Dispatcher to Lima here in BLC Crest at 7197 Gale Road in the town of Lima, between Rochester Road and Dalton Road. For the 69-year-old female, constant and breathing after the fall, not injured. That's priority 4.
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0: Roger, 145, Sheriff's Office complaint. I have a labeled miscellaneous 1804 Lakeland Drive in the village of Livonia between the Dead End and Big Tree meeting with Michael Zaglasky. It's going to be in regards to Livonia School. It would read the job.
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0: 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It's party four.
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1: 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Will 296 QB staying on the board?
0: Yeah, you can make 83 an AOS ambulance right now.
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3: Going to be in that area of State Route 256 and Reed's Corners Road. Got a complaint that the DOT is working south of Reed's Corners Road, and it's a double-sided solid line with no flaggers and no warning signs. State Route 256 and Reed's Corners Road.
2: 10-400.

Dispatch to 655 for the complaint. Respond over to 15 East State Street between Sullivan Street and Mount Morris Geneseo Road in the village, meeting with Sam for the burglary now in progress. 15 East State Street, Mount Morris.

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0: 27622, 27622. I'll be stepping out at Walmart for the service on this.
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1: W 781 clear.
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1: 145.
0: Respond to 7470 Chase Road, the Lima Country Club, between Clay Street and Jenks Road in the town of Lima, for the larceny that's not in progress. Further details on the job, 7470 Chase Road, Lima Country Club.
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0: 162 and 305, if you could first respond to 13 Birch Lane in the town of Caledonia between first lane and third lane for meeting with a Lawrence who states his ex-wife Laura broke into her house and is taking her belongings currently. That's 13 Birch Lane in the town of Caledonia.
1: 162, copy. 305.

dispatcher to Livonia, here Ellis, requested to go along with Richmond 5312 East Lake Road in the town of Richmond for the fall call requesting it for ALS. No further information. We'll give him a call shortly. It's party one. Dispatcher dispatcher to Livonia, here Ellis, requested to go along with Richmond EMS 5312 East Lake Road in the town of Richmond. It's going to be near Pickett's Cove for the ALS level fall call. Party.

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0: 4021, Ambassador Drive in the village, meet with Anaya Israel for a crime that she believes is happening in Rochester. She says her family's threatening to come to her residence. 4021, Ambassador Drive.
1: Repeat. Good night, 3-0.
0: 3-3, you can stand down. You've just been canceled by Ontario.
1: Crazy. 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
1: Bennett.
0: Yeah, I'll be at the office. Any mileage is going to be 121059. 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
1: Yeah, 11.
0: You can Sam Tom 2744 LST 2744 Northbound 4.
1: Northbound at 4.

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0: 1 year clear, white dog with black spots running on Cherry Street. Called in about a half an hour ago. It's an ongoing issue. We've only received one call on it.
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1: 145.
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2: 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I've directed ICE now.
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0: 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Give me a black male, afro, sweatshirt, black pants. Says he was bothering customers and now refuses to leave.
1: 10-4, you can throw me on. I'm still here.
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0: I'm just leaving the office. I can head towards 147.
1: 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Heading left one. One four six.
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1: 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I'm 10-4 right now. 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We're outside now.
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1: 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They're advising that Amber Ellis is refusing to vacate the property. They're requesting our agency or NYSP.
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2: 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It's going to be at 37 Murray Street, black and white male husky. 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
0: Can you respond to 3667 Main Street in the town of York, the York Travel Center? Meeting with a deputy who's an employee would like to report a suspicious condition that's not in progress. 3667 Main Street, the York Travel Center.
1: Temple.

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0: Thank you.

Prefecture to Livonia, ALS to go along with Honeyway, 5050 County Road 36 in the town of Richmond, between Summer Place Lane and Sandy Bottom Road, for the 73-year-old female, conscious alert and breathing after a fall, Priority 4. That's Prefecture to Livonia, your ALS request to go along with Honeyway Ambulance, 5050 County Road 36 in the town of Richmond, between Summer Place Lane and Sandy Bottom Road, for the 73-year-old female, conscious alert and breathing after the fall, it's Priority 4 call.

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0: Zone car is busy. If you could respond to 4809 Turner Road in the town of Groveland between Hilltop Drive and Denison Road for the check the welfare of a Stephen Hall, 69-year-old male. Hasn't been heard from since Sunday and didn't show up to an appointment yesterday. 4809 Turner Road.
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0: Richard Genesee, if you're on status ambulance, Livingston County Mutual Aid ALS ambulance, Morgan Estates, 458 Morganview Road in the town of Genesee, on the traditional side. 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It's Bernie 2. 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Bernie 2.
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0: 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It's going to be a black Peterbilt truck, possibly PK37408, that has fluid all over the roadway and went through a stop sign, according to the caller.
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0: 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Henry, X-ray, Frank, 5540. HXF 5540, this is New York, 390 North, exit 8.
1: 390 exit 8, northbound or cell phone.

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Postmaster in Indy, Greenville, Sunnyson County for the ALS, 16 North State Street, in the Belgian 98, Seating Incorporated, for the 56-year-old now unconscious, gray in color with labor breathing. It's party one. That's our stretch in Monday for your ambulance. Livingston County, the ALS, 16 North State Street in the Bills Monday. It's Seating Incorporated between Massachusetts Street and 4th Street. For the 56-year-old male unconscious with labored breathing, gray in color. It's probably...

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0: 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It's party two. That's fire dispatcher to Livonia for your ambulance with ALS 5526 County Road 36 in Canada Ice between Twin Braid Drive and Holden Drive for the 37-year-old male conscious and breathing with a possible blood clot in the leg. It's party two call.
1: Two nine six two zero.
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0: 3 responding to 71 Parkview Drive in the town of Avon between Meadowlark Drive and Hillside Drive for a call from Excellus Blue Cross Blue Shield, who has Danielle Everts on the phone stating she wants to end it all. 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
1: 1-8 clear for the Sheriff's Office complaint, 560 Middle Road between Sylvan Court and Marshall Lane in the town of Caledonia for the custody problem. 560 Middle Road, town of Caledonia.
4: 10-4.

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5: 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Who'll be ALS? 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
2: Different.

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0: George Nora Edward 8379 GNE 8379. I'll be Rochester at Sweeteners.
1: Rochester Sweeteners.

0: Marshall 2 is on sale for a speed scramble showing unstatus, Lewis County for mutually dialogue. 4 Court Street, Lewis County Jail, booking entrance. 34-year-old male that was unconscious now reporting alert and breathing and having chest pains. Mission CLMS for a speed scramble showing unstatus, Lewis County for mutually dialogue. 4 Court Street, Lewis County Jail, booking entrance. 34-year-old male that was unconscious now reporting that correction. Alert and breathing, having chest pains as well.
1: 635, I'm on
0: the line. 35, I'm on. Says.
1: Okay.
0: Says.

0: Se partiu for Alzheimer. Can you respond to your PD meeting with Cody who would like to file a police report?
1: Copy.

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0: 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I'll be in the noise parking lot.
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0: 150, 28 minutes. Greywood Shore South and Westlake Road in the town of Geneseo. Meeting with Jacqueline, she'll be roadside in her white Lexus, stating that an unknown line is down across the road and on her carport. Greywood South and Westlake Road.
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0: Posted Avon. Dispatch to 200.
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0: I have a marked subject on the line who has questions about a ticket. Can I send it there?
4: Yeah.

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1: 063 Middle Road.
0: 2792 Leroy Caledonia Road in front of the Caledonia Garage. Checking on a female that's on the side of the road. Told the caller that she was dehydrated. Described as a female with a ponytail, wearing a black tank top and jean shorts. Does have a green and black bicycle with her. Caller is traveling eastbound. Caledonia Garage.
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1: 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The National Grapple Device does not have any fee at this time.
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0: 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I just attempted to call that 404 number back that Lifeline gave us. 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
0: Frank, Robert, Nora, 8669. 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I'll be in front of the GCC.
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3: 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I'll be out at 3201, Prospect.
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1: 154.
0: Can you group me a CR for an investigation? It's going to be southbound at Marshall and just put me in reports for now.
1: Copy investigation, southbound at Marshall.

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1: 26.
0: Albion, Lincoln, Paul, Henry, 8582, LPH, 8582, Southbound, 390, and...
1: Southbound, 7.

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1: 126.
0: Yeah, Lincoln Hall X-ray 6322. LPX 6322. I'll be northbound 398 exit 10.
1: Northbound at 10.

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1: 212.
0: Lincoln Tom Mary 5381 LTM 5381 and West Main near Dewar Ave.
1: West Main near Dewar.
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0: Zone, the car's tied up. Here's 127201 Webster Crossings Road in the town of Springwater, between May Road and Canisius Springwater Road, for the injured deer laying on compliance front porch. 7201 Webster Crossing Road.
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1: 126.
2: Yeah, King Adam Sam 9602, KAS 9602, OE, southbound 390, south attempt.
1: Southbound 390, south attempt.

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0: 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It's in this lady's front yard.
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1: Maybe I was King Lincoln John 3627, KLJ 3627. I'll be southbound 390, just south of 10.
2: Southbound 10.

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0: 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I'll be in Roth SP Geneseo with 1.
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0: 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I'll be east of Polbridge, Eastman.
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0: 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It's going to be a priority one. To be fire dispatcher 2 CHS for your ALS ambulance. 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It's going to be apartment C as in Charles 8, for a 63-year-old female, trouble breathing, chest pain, clamminess, and does have an issue of heart attack. Here for everyone.
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0: 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I'll be in front of 3518 Fowlerville Road.
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1: Henry Boy Boy 8388, I believe. HBB 8388. I'll be 408-100-shot.
0: 408-100-shot. On 2nd Street, the 7-month-old that is vomiting, was possibly choking, 34.

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1: Marine, why are you calling?
0: That's affirmative. We're in tow to 4546 East Lake Brook.
1: Sure.
2: 119, do you?
1: I got a priority one traffic headed your way. You're looking for a red tractor with a white trailer with right lane transport on it, excessive speed through Pafard. Caller is still behind it in a John Deere semi. Headed southbound.
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1: 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Line 2, Major, passing the college now.
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1: Negative, but he said you could call him if you needed more information.
0: And 4. He's saying he wasn't speeding.
1: Copy. Dispatch 158, Sheriff's Office complaint.
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0: 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I'll be 5 in Athena.
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0: 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I have Trooper Kazmarek from SP Fillmore on the phone looking at you with you.
1: Yes, I'm up to the PD phone.
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2: 126 to dispatch, I'll be tuned, sir.
1: 126.
2: Yeah, with Lincoln, John Union, 8606. LJU 8606. I'll be southbound 390, south of 10.
1: Southbound, south of 10.

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0: 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For the caller's mother locked her and her boyfriend out of the house and mother hit Skylar before they were locked out. 1458 Rochester Road, apartment A. This is Adam.
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